0: Vous écoutez Radio Madiana, la radio tropicale.
1: This one, relax, I would say. This one called at cross bonus, I would say. At cross bonus, I would tell you.

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0: Watch this choir coming up.